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0: refuge. 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Waywardness. Let's go. 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
1: So there was this woman, and she was on an airplane, and she's flying to meet her fiance, sailing high above the largest ocean on planet Earth, and she was seated next to this man who, you know, she had tried to start conversations, and the only thing she'd heard him say was just to order his Bloody Mary. And when she was sitting there and she was reading this really arduous magazine article about a third world country that she couldn't even pronounce the name of, and she's feeling very bored and very despondent, and then suddenly there was this huge mechanical failure and one of the engines gave out, and they started just falling in 30,000 feet. The pilot's on the microphone, and he's saying, I'm sorry, oh my God, I'm sorry, I'm apologizing. And she looks at the man, and she says, where are we going? And he looks at her, and he says, we're going to a party. It's a birthday party. It's your birthday party. Happy birthday, darling. We love you very, very, very, very, very, very, very much. And then he starts humming this little tune, and it kind of goes like this. It's

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1: 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Girl of the Year Above played the main room on Thursday the 4th, and Tara Howley plays the main venue on Friday, June 5th. Molly O'Mahony and Band play upstairs on Thursday the 11th of June, and Dark Tropics play the following night. 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

0: Karma Police, a tribute to Radiohead, play the main venue on Saturday, June 13th. And Chris Kent plays from Sunday the 14th to Tuesday the 16th of June in Little Whelans.
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Man, Woman, Chainsaw album due out this summer. And of course, they're going to be playing in Dublin a little bit later on in the autumn. I'm very much looking forward to seeing them. That is Nose Dive. Before that, an absolute Irish gem from Blink. And we played It's Not My Fault probably 30 years ago now. And before that, and starting us off on Music for the Masses today, we had Feist and we played Borrow Trouble. Hello and welcome. My name is Simon. I'm here for the next couple of hours, in for Phil for the next couple of weeks. And I'm going to enjoy myself playing these tunes for you here on Music for the Masses. Today's featured artist is the Human League, because Phil has always mentioned to me that whenever I fill in on this show, I seem to talk about Adam and the Ants a lot. So I've moved on just for today. Might come back to Adam and the Ants next week. And we're going to play four tracks from the Human League between now and the end of the show. And we'll start off with this. I'm not going to play very well-known tracks in the Human League, but I'm also not going to go up my own bum and just play unreleased album tracks or whatever it is. This is Life on Your Own. This just happens to be one of my favourite tracks from the Human League, who I think are one of the very, very best bands of the synth era. We'll have some music from Jealous of the Birds and Poser in this set too.

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Very good interview with Matt Berninger, featured in the Business Post this week. That is well worth a read. He does like a collaboration and collaborating with Crooked Fingers on that track. That is From All Ways. Before that, Jealous of the Birds and Young Neanderthal, which is goes back a little bit in the 8 radio canon. Poser and Try in there, and then our first track from the Human League for today, which was Life on Your Own. 3 more of those to come between now and the end of the show. On the way in this one, we've been talking a lot about JJ72, just for all sorts of reasons through the week, but particularly harking back to Phantom Days and the like. So we'll play some JJ72 in this set. We'll play another good collab, which I think is a really good one, from The Streets and Idols. But we'll start off this set, excuse me, with Faithless, and this is God is a DJ on 8radio.com.

here on Music for the Masses on 8 Radio, and Ride Lonesome before that, JJ72. Back again, talking 20, 30 years ago for these tunes. And we played October Swimmer and The Streets and Idols, and None of Us Are Getting Out of This Life Alive. Started off that set right. Okay, I want to squeeze in four more tracks in this first hour of the show. If I can get away with that, I'm going to play some Drug Dealer in this set. I'm going to play some Flaming Lips as well. And then before we get to the end of our one, I am going to see, can I manage to get in the second of our Human League tracks as well, but from Drug Dealer. This is Lip Service on 8radio.com.

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Dave and Kit. Kit's version of Song from Hope Street. That is very, very good. And the remastered, reimagined, re-whatevered version of The Big Romance is very, very good and worth your listening time and worth a few bob to go out and spend on a record as well. Before that, The Flaming Lips and Fly Test, an indie classic, and Drug Dealer and Lip Service in there too. This is 8radio.com, playing the music we like. My name is Simon. I'm in for Phil this week on Music for the Masses. D-Voice Man, we'll thank our landlords and Whelan's in just a minute, and then we'll kick off hour two with one of my favourite tracks at the moment from Bleachers, and we'll play some Blur as well. But to finish off hour one and to take us well into hour two, and horribly late, this is their second track of four for the Human League today. This is one I really, really like. This is The Things the Dreams Are Made Of on 8radio.com.

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Sinead O'Connor on 8radio.com. Always well worth a spin. We played Mandinka before that, Blur and Puritan, and we started off that set with music from Bleachers, current single from them. It's called The Van. It's 2 minutes and 48 seconds, and I just think it's lovely. Speaking of lovely, Phil Udell will be back here in 2 weeks' time. For now, though, you are stuck with me, and but it's all right, because I got a bag of really good tunes, including two more from the Human League to get to before we get to the end of the show. I'm going to play some Frank and Walters in this set. They are about to embark, would you call it that, on a 30th anniversary of an album release tour, which is quite the style at the moment. So we'll play some Frank and Walters in this set. We'll play some Burglar too, but we'll start off this set with Depeche Mode, and this is Wagging Tongue.

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Don't forget to park to relax. 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Well, then just park to work. 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

a bit of chaos to end the song from Ida Maria. That is Oh My God. Before that, Burglar and Starcross and the Frankenwalters and Colours. And of course, they are going to be on tour. I think they're releasing it like in the next few weeks, by the end of June anyway, a Grand Parade. Again, it's going to be on fabulous, lovely vinyl and different colours and all of that. But they're also going to be on tour as well. Going to be playing the Opera House in Cork on Halloween night, the Roisin in Galway on the 13th of November, and the Academy in Dublin on the 5th of December as well. If you've never been to a Frankenwalters gig, I can only recommend it, having been to must be a dozen of them over the years. We are the Frankenwalters. Right, coming up in the next set, we're going to play some REM and some Father John Misty, but I'm going to start this set with a third of four tracks from the Human League on Music for the Masses today. And this time I'm going for one that is, I was going to say, no particular favourite. I wouldn't be playing it if it wasn't. Let's put it that way. This is The Lebanon, and this is 8radio.com.

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I see you, baby. Before that, Father John Misty, current single from him, that is excellent. It's called The Payoff, and REM's Don't Go Back to Rockville. Just before that, one more Human League track to come before the end of the show today. We're live online 24/7 via the fabulous 8 Radio app. And of course, all you've got to do is ask your smart speaker to play 8 Radio and it will look after you from there. And of course, we're on DAB Plus, courtesy of our pals at Fulcher DAB, right through down the east coast of Ireland, from Dundalk in the north down as far as Arklow in the south as well. Yet more ways to tune in into 8 Radio. Okay, I'm going to play the Kinks in here and I'm going to play the current single from Graham Coxon, but we'll start off with this from Captain Starlet. This is Love is a Petal on Music for the Masses on 8radio.com.

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1: 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Girl of the Year Above played the main room on Thursday the 4th, and Tara Howley plays the main venue on Friday, June 5th. Molly O'Mahony and Band play upstairs on Thursday the 11th of June, and Dark Tropics play the following night. Karma Police, a tribute to Radiohead, play the main venue on Saturday, June 13th, and Chris Kent plays from Sunday the 14th to Tuesday the 16th of June in Little Whelan's. 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

always been a big fan of Picture Book from The Kinks. Before that, Graham Coxon, current single. It's really good for my new music playlist, which you can find on Spotify and on YouTube as well. And we played Billy Says, and before that, Captain Starlet and Love Is a Petal. Almost bringing me to a close on Music for the Masses for this week. Fear not, though. Fear not, or maybe fear lots. I'll be back in this slot next week, and Phil will be back this day 2 weeks for more Music for the Masses. I'm going to play out with my final track from The Human League and Organ to Plan. I will talk to you again very soon. Got to play out with Mirror Man, and stay tuned. 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

That was The 59 Sound by The Gaslight Anthem, taking us back to 2008 with its nostalgic vibes. 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I'm your robot pal, Rick Justice, and I'm in for Simon today because he was in for Phil this morning. Making sense yet? Up next, we've got a treat from Aldous Harding. It's Venus in the Zinnia, featuring H. Hawkline. Later, we'll hear something from Sorry, so stick around for that. 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Let's dive into this next track and see where the music takes us.

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That was Song from Hope Street, Kitzer's version by David Kitt, a tune that always brings a unique vibe, and we're loving the reimagining of The Big Romance. You're listening to 8Radio.com, where we play the music we like. I'm Rick Justice, and just in case you hadn't figured it out yet, I'm a robot. Up next, to take us closer to 3 o'clock, we've got In the Name of the Father by Black Grape, a track that's sure to get you moving, and don't go anywhere, because later we'll have something from Voice of the Beehive that you won't want to miss. Let's keep the good tunes rolling.

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1: Please don't get me wrong, see I forgive you in a song we'll call The Likely Lands. But if it's left to you, I know exactly what you do with all the

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I'm your robot pal, Rick Justice, and I'm in for Simon today. He's back on Friday. We just heard What Became of the Likely Lads by the Libertines, a track that always brings a sense of nostalgia and raw energy. It's a great reminder of why we love the indie scene so much. Up next, we have something special for you, Fundamentally Lovable Creature by Blink. It's one of those songs that manages to capture a unique vibe, blending catchy melodies with thoughtful 1990s and Dublin lyrics. So get comfortable and let Blink take you on a little musical journey. 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
1: 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Molly O'Mahony and Band play upstairs on Thursday the 11th of June, and Dark Tropics play the following night. 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

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That was Jane Says by Jane's Addiction, a classic tune that never gets old. Such a pity that band fell out so badly in more recent times. Coming up next, we've got Like Clockwork by the Boomtown Rats, so stick around for that. And later on, Father John Misty will be gracing our playlist, so there's plenty to look forward to. Hope you're enjoying the mix today, and as always, it's great to have you with us, whether you're listening online, on smart speaker, or on DAB+.

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You're listening to 8radio.com, where we're all about playing the music we like, and I'm your digital dude, Rick Justice. I'm not sure if that sounds better than Robot Pal. I'm just trying it out. That was Avalon Emerson with Happy Birthday, a track that always brings a unique vibe. Up next, we've got something special for you from Turn. It's In Position, a song that really captures their dynamic sound. They're playing as part of our fest this summer, so take the opportunity to relive the Phantom days by seeing them live. Let's dive into this next track and see where it takes us. A little-

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We just heard Monkey Gone to Heaven by The Pixies, a classic that always brings a unique vibe. Hope you enjoyed that one as much as I did, and if you're going to the gig tonight, enjoy! Up next, and to play me out, we've got something special lined up for you. My Own Party by Dia Matrona. 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I'll see you all again on Friday, but for now, Justice out.

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1: 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Girl of the Year Above played the main room on Thursday the 4th, and Tara Howley plays the main venue on Friday, June 5th. Molly O'Mahony and Band play upstairs on Thursday the 11th of June, and Dark Tropics play the following night. 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

0: You're in the kitchen at the sink with the bananas dancing and singing awake. I dream about a life. Family kitchen, forks and knives.
1: I think it's important to sometimes have a shite talk that you can just chop open in reverse.

Geeta Alexander with a version of Fountains of Wayne's Stacey's Mom, kicking us off tonight on 8 Scooty Covered. Released back in 2023 ahead of the 20-year anniversary of that particular track for Triple J's Like a Virgin. However, she did have her first child at the age of 20. And she said, "I've also gotten a bit of stick because I am a mum and I am a young mum and I feel like I've also got it going on. Being a mum is my number one priority in life, but coming back into herself both as a person, as a woman, after having two kids, it will always come first. But I feel like I'm finally feeling hot again and feeling like myself." So what more apt of a track at the time to do than Fountains of Wayne, Stacey's Mom? And we played it for you now on 8 Scooty Covered. Andrew McGahan back on 8radio.com for another hour this Tuesday evening. Coming to you live from the Northeastern Correspondents Studio, we've got tracks on the way from Dinosaur Jr., Jordan McCampa, Cash Mojo, Sparkle Horse, The Civil Wars, Smashing Pumpkins, The Libertines, Alanis Morissette, and on the way next from Fountains of Wayne, this is Radiation Vibe.

the famous freak scene, Dinosaur Jr. here on 8radio.com. As always, playing the music we like. Just before that, King Tuff with a version of Feel the Pain and Fountains of Wayne Radiation Vibe. I have to apologise, I left you high and dry after promising I'd bring you on holidays with me last week. Thanks to the magic of technology, I did in fact do that thing, did not account for the acoustic nightmare and time zone related nightmare California would give me in terms of what we were doing during the day between training and coaching and competitions and staying in an Airbnb that was every room in the house, tiled floors, very little furniture, the bare bones to a degree, and a little bit of recording made me sound like I was in the bottom of a glass. So I do apologise. I know you survived my absence. Absolutely the best week of weather we've had in years the second I leave the country, which I suppose can't really turn my nose up at. Got to spend a week in Long Beach in California, so it can we'll take the good with the bad as we move on to the music we like here on 8radio.com. The Civil War's on the way next with a version of Disarm.

0: So there was a great YouTube channel which was simply called Covers. All it did was cover songs, and it was a certain style of filming, 4K against, as they described, a strikingly simple backdrop. So all of the thumbnails would appear like virtually the artists were silhouetted, essentially lit from their opposite sides, performing in front of a completely blank white background. And it was always a fantastic resource for this particular show over the years. There has been no movement on the channel in 6 years. And what we just played was released 7 or 8 years ago. Jordan McCampa with a version of Walk on the Wild Side. One of my favourite Smashing Pumpkins tracks just before that as well, Being Beige. A fantastic track here on 8radio.com. As we move into the second part of this particular show for today. If you're just tuning in, you're very welcome to It's Got You Covered. My name is Andrew McGahan. Cover songs followed by tracks from the artist that was originally covered, to be followed by the wonderful Ruth O'Connor from 9. Music is my radar 9 till 11. And if one Ruth on a Tuesday night is not good enough for you, well, you're very much in luck, because from 11, Ruth Kennington will be on the way as well. 11 till 12 here on 8radio.com. Lou Reed on the way next. This is Perfect Day.
1: Just a perfect day. Drink sangria in the park. And then later,

Cash Mojo with a version of Sparkle Horse's Cow. Riley Haas from CoverMeSongs.com said, it is possible that Cow has been waiting for a strong, clear baritone to sing it. There's not much of reinvention going on in that particular cover until the horns kick in, but there is clarity and confidence. Just played on AIRadio.com from Cash Mojo, released back in 2023. And we still have a handful of tracks between now and 9 o'clock to see us through to the end of the hour. 8's got you covered here on 8radio.com. 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That is an accompaniment to our weekday schedule, which is 8 Radio Daytimes, 11 until 4, Monday through Friday. We are the easy listening option for your working day. Most importantly, you'll hear the best in your alternative music, classic gems and forgotten favourites, as it is the thing that we emphasise the most. 8 Radio is all about playing the music we like. Sparkle Horse, keeping us going in that direction next. This is It's a Wonderful Life.

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Alanis Morissette is our penultimate track on tonight's episode of It's Got You Covered. That is all I really want. 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And brand new tracks added the weekend just gone from Boards of Canada, from Swap Meet, Dundalk's very own Aoife McCann, aka A.E. Mac, who has just released her debut album, Folk Songs for Mama and Papa, her first full-length album, I should say, actually. Cigarettes After Sex, Jungle, Lime Garden, Arab Strap, Broken Social Scene, Kevin Morby, Man, Woman, Chainsaw, and much, much more. 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I'm going to close off tonight's show with a standalone cover. It was released in 2023, and it is for one of my favourite YouTube channels, Le Blog Otec. It's a famous French YouTube channel, a Parisian YouTube channel, where artists will do covers in certain scenarios in France. There is an absolutely beautiful Bon Iver from version video. Must be nearly 20 years now. 20, 19, 18. Unbelievable ones. Super Organism as well. Another one of my favourites from before. As well as The Divine Comedy. Neil Hannon doing Songs of Love on a Parisian cocktail bar, sitting at the edge of like a U-shaped top floor cocktail bar in Paris, shot in lovely black and white. La Blogothèque are a cut above, not only in the artists that they feature, but also the style and how they shoot them. So the Libertines were also on it in 2023, and this is their their wares, I suppose you could say, the result of them being on La Blogothèque. I would encourage you, implore you, recommend, advise, any sort of descriptive word you could think of there, to check out La Blogothèque, B-L-O-G, French spelling not the best here, I'm just going to have to double check it, B-L-O-G-O-T-H-E-Q-U-E, Le Blogothèque. It is an unbelievable YouTube channel. On the way next, standalone track from The Libertines. This is The Windmills of Your Mind. Enjoy the rest of your week. Stay tuned for Ruth O'Connor, and I will chat to you Saturday morning at 11. 12 o'clock, actually. Good luck. Like a

0: performing live at Whelan's of Wexford Street. Emily Catalano plays 6:30pm and 8:30pm shows on Monday, June the 1st, while Esme Grace plays Little Whelan's on Tuesday, June 2nd. Girl of the Year Above played the main room on Thursday the 4th, and Tara Howley plays the main venue on Friday, June 5th. Molly O'Mahony and band play upstairs on Thursday the 11th of June, and Dark Tropics play the following night. Karma Police, a tribute to Radiohead, play the main venue on Saturday, June 13th, and Chris Kent plays from Sunday the 14th to Tuesday the 16th of June in Little Whelan's. For full details and to book tickets, head to whelanslive.com or follow us on social.
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That is the band, and King Harvest has surely come here on HRadio.com. Hello, good evening. You're very welcome to Music Is My Radar. My name's Ruth, with you until 11 o'clock tonight. Thanks, as ever, to Andrew for the last hour. He'll be back your way on Saturday morning at 11 o'clock. Well, last week on the show, I played some Sufjan Stevens, and it had some brass, which led me to listen to OK Go, This Too Shall Pass, the brass band version. And then before I knew it, I was in a rabbit hole of brass music. So, yeah, that's what we've got tonight. Some of the tunes have a little bit of brass and some of them have a lot. But if you've got a suggestion, feel free to add to it. A horn section is what I'm looking for tonight at 8 Radio Ireland on all of our socials. WhatsApp 0838 888 888. 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

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And we kicked off things this evening with I'm from Barcelona and we're from Barcelona. Brass is the order of the day. So please do get in touch if you've something that you want to add to the playlist. We're going to go back to the mid-90s now, and this is Eric Matthews and Fanfare on 8radio.com.

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Richard and Linda Thompson, I Want to See the Bright Lights Tonight, here on 8radio.com. Before it's one of my faves, Beirut and Nonce, and starting that set of three back to, I think, maybe 94, 95. It was Eric Matthews and Fanfare. It is brass all the way. I'm enjoying every single moment of it. And up next, this is one was requested by our benign dictator, Simon Marr, and I cannot refuse this request because it is gorgeous. This is Billy Bragg and Levi Stubbs' Tears here on 8radio.com.

club nights at Whelan's of Wexford Street. Kick off your week upstairs with the Silent Disco, Monday to Thursday nights. 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

These Midnight Runners, they're there, my dear, on HRadio.com. Before the beat, Mirror in the Bathroom. And before it again, requested by our benign dictator, Simon Marr, it was Billy Bragg and Levi Stubbs' Tears. Diglon has been in touch over in our Blue Sky account, and he says, not request exactly, just a reminder of two songs, the second of which I challenge anyone to listen to and not get a hit in the fields. The use of brass on these songs only serves to take these songs to the next level. The first suggestion he has is Tori Amos putting the damage on, and the second one, which we're going to hear right now, comes from the Unthanks, and it's them along with the Bridge House and Rastrick Brass Band. This is absolutely fantastic. The King of Rome from the Unthanks on 8radio.com.

Absolutely stunning stuff there from Cat Power. And that was Lived in Bars here on 8radio.com. And before it, suggested by Deglon this evening, it was the brilliant The King of Rome from The Unthanks. And I also want to say hello to Craig Patrick, who was in touch. And he says, did somebody say brass? Let's get down with Sinead O'Connor's song, James Brown. Absolutely. Let's go.

That is the stunning and Heads Are Gonna Roll here on 8radio.com. Even more brilliant Irish music before it, suggested by Craig Patrick this evening. It was Sinead O'Connor with Sean Cooty, and James Brown was the name of that one. Well, that's almost it for hour one. We've another hour of brass brilliance to come, so please do keep those suggestions coming in to at 8 Radio Ireland, or WhatsApp being 0838 888 888. We're going to take a track from Revolver next. This of course is the Beatles and Got to Get You Into My Life.

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And before us, it was The Temptations, Ain't Too Proud to Beg, as we enter into hour two of this wonderful brass playlist. Loving every single one of the tunes, and thank you to everybody who's been in touch so far this evening. Some Bowie next, requested by Anthony, and this is Modern Love.

Elvis Presley and a little less conversation here on 8radio.com. Before it was Portugal the Man, Feel It Still. And before it again, it was David Bowie and Modern Love. I have to say, I am loving the brass this evening. I hope you are too. 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

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That is Wings and Silly Love Songs here on 8radio.com. Played that one for Cathal tonight, who a number of years ago brought me along to a Wings tribute night, and it was one of the best nights I've ever had. Thank you very much for that, Cathal. Before Chad Jackson, Hear the Drummer, Get Wicked, and starting that set of three, it was Mark Ronson and God Put a Smile on Your Face featuring the Daptone Horns. We've got about 30 minutes left or so, and then the other Ruth, Ruth Kennington, is going to take over. I'm going to try and make each and every one of these brass moments count, and no better than Amy Winehouse and Tears Dry on Their Own here on 8radio.com.

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That is you two here on aceradio.com and Angel of Harlem. Before it, The Boss and 10th Avenue Freeze Out. And before it again, it was the late and the very much great and much missed Amy Winehouse and Tears Dry on Their Own. I have to say, I'm thoroughly enjoying playing you these brass tunes tonight. This is your last chance to get a suggestion in. And Colin was in touch and he wants to hear this next tune. I am a massive fan of both this band and this song. This is Pulp and this is Hardcore on 8radio.com.

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That is Paul Simon and Late in the Evening here on 8radio.com. Indeed, it is late in the evening. It's almost time to go. And thank you so much again for your wonderful company this evening. And I hope you enjoyed the last 2 hours of Brass. And you can listen back on demand whenever you like. As for tonight, the tunes continue apace because Ruth Kennington is going to take you through until the midnight hour. And I will be back on the airwaves Saturday afternoon between 2 and 4. Do hope you can join me then. Going to play out tonight with Groove Armada. And this is Dusk, You and Me. Good night.

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I'm Ruth Kennington with you for the next hour. We're listening to the dulcet tones of Molly O'Mahony from Ballydehob in West Cork. And that's her new track, Let It Be Light, from her latest album, Waiting on the World. We kicked off tonight with Dublin country supergroup Chuck Squires, with members from Bad Hands, the Mary Wallopers and Tandem Phoenix. And the name of that track was The End of the World. We've got loads of music coming up for you over the next hour. We're going to hear new music from Dose and Gillaband and many, many more. But we're going to hear now from Alayla Diane. She will be playing Whelans in September of this year. She has just released an album. It's called Who's Keeping Time? And this is a track from that album called California.

gorgeous stuff from Lemoncello. That's Tomorrow Nostalgia, and that is from their latest album called Perfect Place. Well, next up, we're going to hear a track from an artist called Sybil Baer, who's a German folk singer and actress. She only received recognition for her music in the early 2000s on the release of an album called Color Green. And she compiled this album when her partner and child were asleep in bed. And this is a song from that. It's called I Lost Something in the Hills.

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Giraffe. And before that, we heard a track, a new track by Dose called Arvo, and that is from their latest EP release called Sycophantic. Well, next up, Check Under the Beds,

0: it.
1: Ravens gnawing men's necks. 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The men of Cruachan. 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
0: 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Remember when before memory made you in the nameless nothing of now? Let light lead you into the darling darkness of not knowing, yet to know what it is to feel alive, living. Whatever, whatever it may be that touches your heart, whatever that vibrating, hungry, heavy-handed heart, let it be luminous. Unleash the firefly eager to be held.

That's Bicep and Just. Before that, we heard a new track by Aja Monet. Say It With Your Chest was the name of that one. We're going to hear a new one from Over Mono that features Ruth Finn. The name of that track is Gem Lingo, and that is from their upcoming album Pure Devotion. But before that, we're going to hear a new one from Arveen, and Sure, this is called

Feed the Fireflies. That is by Northern Irish producer and composer Hannah Peel, and it features Baby Wang on that track. And that is from her latest album called The Endless Dance. Well, that is just about it for tonight. Thank you very much for listening. I hope you enjoyed the music. And if you want to listen back to the show, you can check out the 8radio.com app. To play us out tonight is a 2022 track called Running Into Dreams by an

0: performing live at Whelan's of Wexford Street. Emily Catalano plays 6:30pm and 8:30pm shows on Monday, June the 1st, while Esme Grace plays Little Whelan's on Tuesday, June 2nd. Girl of the Year Above played the main room on Thursday the 4th, and Tara Howley plays the main venue on Friday, June 5th. Molly O'Mahony and Band play upstairs on Thursday the 11th of June, and Dark Tropics play the following night. Karma Police, a tribute to Radiohead, play the main venue on Saturday, June 13th, and Chris Kent plays from Sunday the 14th to Tuesday the 16th of June in Little Whelan's. 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